It's time to reach out for something new. It means you too. You say you want a leader, but you can't seem to make up your mind. So I think you better close it and let me guide you.

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1: 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Would you like to see George and Tammy sing?
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1: Watch this.

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0: favorite one call his name. 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
1: Turn off our voice, okay?

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It's why you're here, and I'm glad you're here. 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

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Two of them have been with me for about 13 years. Here's Marshall Grant. From Jackson, Tennessee, W.S. Holland. And just recently joining our group from Tulsa, Oklahoma, Bob Wooten.

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1: It's called Beautiful Crazy.
2: Check one, two, check one. Shall we run with a song?
1: What do you think, Luke?
2: Yeah, I think we're ready. Let's give the people what they want. This is the song they want. Scott, you're going to see me master the selfie during this.
1: Here we go, boys.

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We chased Lady Luck till we finally struck Bonanza. 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We got a hold of a pot full of gold, Bonanza. With a horse and a saddle and a ring full of cattle, how rich could a fella be? On this land we put our brand, our pride is the name. Fortune smiled the day we piled the Ponderosa claim. Here in the West we're living in the best Bonanza. If anyone fights any one of us, he's gonna fight with me.

No one works quite so geeks like those boys of mine. Here we stand in the middle of a grand bonanza, with a gun and a rope and a hat full of hope. We planted our family tree. We got a hold of a pot full of gold bonanza, with a house full of friends with a rainbow ends. How rich can a fella be? On this land we put our brand, our pride is the name. 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Here in the West we're living in the best bonanza. The friendliest, whiteness, loveliest land.

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1: 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Again. No, yeah, I got it. Actually, I was just opening it. It's beautiful. I just wish that you could have been here instead of a bracelet. Okay? Because the last thing I need is another bracelet.

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Hello, friend, come on in. 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

We chased Lady Luck till we finally struck Bonanza. 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We got a hold of a pot full of gold, Bonanza. 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On this land we put our brand, how tried is the name. Fortune smiled the day we filed the Ponderosa claim. Here in the West we're living in the best Bonanza. If anyone fights any one of us, he's gonna fight with me.

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Here we stand in the middle of a grand bonanza. 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We got a hold of a pot full of gold bonanza. 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On this land we put our brand, our pride is the name. Fortune smiled the day we filed the Ponderosa claim. Here in the West we're living in the best bonanza. The friendliest, whitest, lovingest land.

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It didn't have to be either one or the other. You mix them up. 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
0: Watch this.

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I'm Music Mike. Thanks for joining me again back to St. Louis, Missouri in the mid-60s for an 8-member group that included horns and the leader playing drums plus lead vocals by the late Walter Scott. It made it to number 12 in 1966. Here is Bob Cuban and the Inmen doing The Cheater on Flashback Favorites.